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Rebirth of all kind. Sceneries which fulfill my soul.

regulators. We regulate any stealing of his property. We're damn good, too. But you can't be any geek off the street. Gotta be handy with the steel, if you know what I mean. Earn your keep.

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1: 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Welcome aboard Benga Airways. After takeoff, we'll pump up the sound system, 'cause we're going to Ibiza.

0: 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We are now approaching Ibiza Airport. As you can see, the sky is blue and the beach is waiting for you.
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Fundamental movement. So when it's black, this insomniac, take an original tack. Keep the beast in my nature under ceaseless attack. I get no sleep. I can't get no sleep.

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1: Oh. I know I'm drunk now. Ladies and gentlemen, I forgot my favorite man sitting over there. 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
3: I've been thinking, what I've been thinking, what I've been thinking, what I've been thinking, what I've been thinking, what I've been thinking, what I've been thinking, what I've been thinking, what I've been thinking, what I've been thinking, what I've been thinking, what I've been thinking, what I've been thinking, what I've been thinking, what I've been thinking, what I've been thinking, what I've been thinking, what I've been thinking, what I've been thinking, what I've been thinking, what I've been thinking, what I've been thinking, what I've been thinking, what I've been thinking, what I've been thinking, what I've been thinking, what I've been thinking, what I've been thinking, what I've been thinking, what I've been thinking, what I've been thinking, what I've been thinking, what I've been thinking, what I've been thinking, what I've been thinking, what I've been thinking, what I've been thinking, what I've been thinking, what I've been thinking, what I've been thinking, what I've been thinking, what I've been thinking, what I've been thinking, what I've been thinking, what I've been thinking, what I've been thinking, what I've been thinking, what I've

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When you're chewing on life's gristle, that grumble, give a whistle.

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1: Yo, what's up? This is Snow. Get ready for Informer, brought to you only by Bravo. And to all the fans of Bravo and Snow, chill your blood. And you know the song Informer. I'm going to sing it a little bit up to you. It goes...

rustling in the trees. Fill my heart with delight. Rebirth of all kind. Sceneries which fulfill my soul.